You have been listening to Framework. Now coming to the end of this regular edition. One more time, we've been listening to sounds by Sala, Richard Bentley, Grey Frequency, Tobias Hellqvist, Richard Brzezinskis and Raitis Upens, and Mode Analog. We do hope you've enjoyed the program, and as always, we'd like to remind you that Framework is a volunteer effort, and we cannot continue making the program without the support of our listeners. So if you do like what you hear, and if you'd like us to be able to continue doing what we do, please visit the Framework website and make a one-time donation of an amount of your choice, or better yet, sign up to make a regular monthly contribution of any amount, all the way down to €1 per month. This is very little. If you like the program, hopefully you can see your way to making this very small contribution. If all of our listeners did this, we could and would simply stop asking. We have a lot of listeners, and €1 per month could keep us going a very long way. 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

0: Dokter Klangendom.
1: Hallo, dit is Dokter Klangendom. I'm very delighted to announce
2: you. Want die hoorde je wel. Handshaking.
1: It's a musical essay on Cornelius Cornelius' seminal graphic score treatise. Technically, the broadcast will take place. It's been done by our old friend Christopher Williams, who lives in Berlin nowadays, and more spiel series from Dr. Klangendom, and nowadays, it's more like a remix. Part of the project he made in the studio, the Warm Klangendom studio. Interesting to me.

0: something I haven't just born and I don't hear anything anymore.
1: First, I would like to say something about Remix itself. His name is
2: A.
1: Treatise.
2: Remix. A.
1: TREATISE.
2: REMIX.
3: Zu Beginn möchte ich etwas über das Stück selbst sagen. Es heißt Ein

0: Such associations belong, of course, to the musician who has them. And that is why I hesitated at the beginning to talk of the sounding music as my music.
1: Solche Assoziationen gehören natürlich dem Musiker, der sie hat. Und darum zögerte ich zunächst, von der klingenden Musik als meiner Musik zu sprechen.
2: A Treatise. Remix offers you a slice of this communal incompleteness in the form of a lasagna. Layers of diverse historical recordings of Treatise, texts about Treatise by Cardew and myself,
1: and an original ensemble realization. Eine aktuelle Ensemble-Realisierung.
0: What I hope is that in playing this piece, each musician will give of his own music. He will give it as his response to my music, which is the score itself.

page 118 is broken up into little bits and pieces. In the middle, there are three notes, stacked vertically, but without musical staff lines. Just to the left, there are staff lines, many of them, with a white circle in between. There are two numbers. One to the left of the white circle, one at the end of the page on the right. The lifeline is interrupted by a vertical line before it reaches the one.

0: Remember that space does not correspond literally to time. The distance to the sun does not depend on only one speed. It depends on the route. Perhaps when interpreting, it will be possible to select some line as timelines. Symbols or groups can then be grouped immediately and as a whole, placed in relation to some such timeline.
1: Obviously, a circle need not have the duration of its diameter.
0: It may refer to something quite
1: outside the flow of music or sound. Er kann sich auf etwas sehr außerhalb des Fließens der Musik oder des Klangs beziehen.

Page 133 has a giant black circle in the middle of the page. It's like a climax, which overshadows the life line, but still, theoretically,

To the right, there's another big black circle, which is eaten up by a white square. At the end of the second circle, there's a smaller circle with two little white holes in it, like a bowling ball.

The length of the score is the justification for the absence of an interpretive system. The graphic material is treated of in such an exhaustive manner that an interpretation, musical or otherwise, is able to emerge quasi-unconsciously in the mind of the reader in the course of reading the score.

Ladies and gentlemen, we've come to the heart of the piece. It's called 141. And there's no lines or circles or anything like that. It's empty.

0: Special thanks to the following artists who have contributed material to A Treatise Remix.
1: Vielen Dank den folgenden Künstlern, die ihr Material zu A Treatise Remix beigetragen haben.
0: Unknown Performers,
2: 2015,
0: at the Cornelius Cardew Memorial
2: Christopher Williams,
0: Concert, 1985,
2: and 2001, Christian
1: Jensen,
2: 1996,
0: 1997,
2: Nicholas Holm, 2014,
3: Fred Lundberg,
2: Vocal Constructs of Europe,
0: Jim O'Rourke,
2: Meryl Marchetti,
0: Jim Baker, and
2: 2013,
3: Jakob
2: Gutschmann,
3: and Gianluigi Diana,
0: Sonic Youth, and Willy Winant.
3: 2012, Matt Hennepin, 2001,
0: Busro
3: Then Collective,
0: Sean
2: Helen
0: Feeney,
2: Baby,
0: 2001,
2: Nicholas Horvath,
1: Fred Lundberg,
3: Leo
1: Rathier,
2: 2011, James Heed,
3: 2011,
1: Jim O'Rourke,
2: 2001,
3: Vocal Construction,
0: Sean
2: Feeney,
0: 2099, Helen Davey,
2: 1999,
3: Cornelius Cardew,
0: Fred
3: Lundberg,
0: Kenya Kawaguchi,
3: and
0: Gianluigi
3: Diana,
0: 2012,
2: Jim O'Rourke,
0: Matt Hennepin,
3: Cornelius
0: Cardew, 2013,
2: Terry Miolo,
0: who through Then Collective,
3: David Bedford,
1: James
3: Peter Greenwine,
0: 1996, and Meryl Marchetti,
2: 2013,
1: 2014,
2: 1985, on the vocal
0: constructivist,
2: Cornelius Cardew,
0: 2014,
2: John
0: Christian Kesten, Andrea Neumann, Robin Schulkowski, Christopher Williams,
2: John Tilbury,
0: 2015,
3: Cornelius Cardew Memorial Concert,
2: 1976,
0: Cornelius Cardew, and members of the Buffalo Center of
2: Montreal
0: Performing Arts,
2: Ensemble, 1966,
3: Jim O'Rourke,
0: Cornelius Cardew,
1: Andrea Neumann,
0: John
1: Wilde,
0: John Tilbury, Keith Rowe, David Bedford,
3: and Willy Winnie,
0: and
1: Cornelius
0: Peter Green,
1: and members of the Buffalo Center of the
2: Cornelius Cardew,
1: Arts,
2: and members of the Buffalo Center of the Creative and Performing Arts,
0: Quaggan
1: Cornelius Cardew,
0: 1967,
3: John Williams,
1: John Tilbury,
0: Elton Snyder, 1976,
1: and Peter Greenham, 1966,
0: Christian Kesten, Andrea Neumann, Robin Schulkowski, and Christopher Williams, 2015.

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是This is the D.O. 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One is

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1: 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That's all one word, and Nutt is spelled N-U-T-T.
2: Yeah.

0: Only 10 more shows left until our next landmark, which coincidentally we've realized will be the very first edition of 2020. That will be our 700th show. 700th show of Framework Radio, all within about 20 years, a little bit less. We'll have to figure out a way to celebrate that. In the meantime, we've just put up our last celebration, the Framework 500 release from a few years back, on our Bandcamp page. 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We think you'll like what you hear. So in this edition, we're listening to sounds by Mike Bullock from his latest release, Mountains 2 and 3, a downloadable release on Contour Editions. 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
1: 21st January 2011.
0: An unreleased work by Cassia Flux and Justin Gagan, Convergence.
1: HB Pencil.
0: A work released on cassette and download in 2017 by the label FRMAT by Gaël Segalen. This is her Memoir of My Manner. And a really interesting and hypnotic piece by Jean-Philippe Gross, released on his own Aish label just this year as a CD or download. This is Curling, a field recording of a curling match with some manipulations and digital added sounds. And as always, we feature a few of the latest listener-chosen favorites from the Apori sound maps. In this edition, we have sounds by Ian John Hutchinson recorded in South Korea, Sylvia Shale recorded in Turkey, and Enrico Ascoli recorded in Mexico. If you'd like to hear this show again, or if you'd like further information about any of these tracks or artists, or links to the streaming and download pages where available, have a look at the playlist on the Framework website. Once again, this is show number 690, and it will be up probably already, if not then in the next day or so, at frameworkradio.net. 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We'll let you get back to the sounds now. We'll be back a little later in the program.

0: All there.
1: Make them off.
0: All there.
1: Okay, line's
0: not bad.
1: Line's great.

0: How do we get her three?
1: Wait, I think the way.
2: This is the one that's killing us right now.
1: Is if we tap this air.
2: Yeah, I agree.
1: Tap this air and get this to here.
2: Yeah.
1: Then it might bring that double gem.
2: But, totally.
0: Okay, so back 8 foot, right?
2: Okay. So I'm in.
0: Okay, it's got to be a lot line first.
2: Yeah, I was giving it here. Thinking like
0: we
2: here.
0: You want to be able to see this red so you can use it, right?
2: Yeah, because we can come off theirs too. Kind of right in the crotch.
0: I think we want to come off. I'm just throwing back 8, okay?
2: Yeah.
0: Back 8, try to get to like 2/3, okay?
2: Go like this. Okay, might be a hair fresh in here. Stay close. Still got room.
0: Mine only.
2: Room.
0: Oh. On that yellow, eh?
2: Yeah.
0: Okay.
2: Trying, but still
0: that yellow's pretty good.
2: Yep.
0: We can tap it to the button next.
2: Yep. Good shot.
0: Good.
3: Got noch einer, das ist ein minus 2.
4: Dafür
3: wurde gut dann.
4: Ich habe Frau Görlitz für.

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1: Mine's good.
0: It's all there. All there. Heavy, heavy, heavy, heavy, heavy.
1: Okay. Mine's good.
0: Right on the nose, right on the nose.
1: Close.
0: Back eight, back eight.
1: Yep, yep. Hard. Get the line.
0: Shot. Good pass there, right?
1: Yeah, it's nice.
2: Nein, nein, nein, man's got me.
1: See ya!

0: second stone again?
1: More.
0: I like the out, yeah. Try to keep it high side though, eh?
1: Yeah.

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Go and check us out in one or all of those places. One more time in this edition, sounds by Mike Bullock, Paula Garcia Stone, Cassia Flux and Justin Gagan, Gael Segalen, Jean-Philippe Gross, and sounds from the Apri maps by Ian John Hutchinson, Sylvia Shale, and Enrico Ascoli. Also, I forgot to mention that this show began with a Framework introduction, recorded for us by regular contributor Dylan Vessels. Framework introductions are quite a quick and simple and easy way to contribute to the program. You may notice that every regular edition begins with a different listener-recorded introduction. The task is simple. 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It's only a few sentences. 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Record your Framework introduction and send it to us. Again, we're announcing this week that we have just released the Framework 500 compilation that we put out a few years ago on our Bandcamp page. 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Framework 250, Framework 500, and all 10 of our Framework seasonal releases. 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Now that we've got that archive complete, we hopefully can think about moving on to our next edition of Framework Seasonal, which will be digital only, moving on to the next phase of how we publish these works. 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

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So we'll be back next week with our next edition of Framework Afield, our series of guest-curated programs. That's a series for which we are also accepting proposals. So if you have an idea for 1 hour of field recording-themed radio, do get in touch, let us know what you have in mind, and you can produce a show for the series. 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Until then, as always, many thanks for listening.

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1: This edition has been curated and produced in Cambridge, Massachusetts by Ernst Carroll, featuring works from his students at the Sensory Ethnography Lab

In this program, we'll hear three pieces, which were recorded and composed in the fall of 2015 by students in the class Sonic Ethnography, which is offered in conjunction with the Sensory Ethnography Lab in the Department of Anthropology at Harvard University.

The pieces we'll hear are Making Machines by Athina Papadopoulou, Sampled, the Boston Hip Hop Scene by John Turnus, and The Freedom Trail by Jake Alden Falconer.

0: My name is Athena Papadopoulou, and the title of the piece I've made is Making Machines.
1: The sound composition Making Machines is a study in the relations between makers, machines, and the making processes, as these are formulated in fabrication and design research labs. In such spaces, the creative process is not an abstract design process of the mind that happens prior to making. Rather, the making process is a continuous creative feedback loop between the bodies, the minds, and the tools. In Making Machines, my aim was to capture the dance of agency happening in contemporary making processes. By shifting the perspective of the listener from the maker to the machine and back to the maker, I was interested to document how in the making process, the machines can make us enplaced and unminded. As the mind's hands and tools become entangled, the boundaries between the body and the machine become dissolved. The tool become extensions of the mind, the machine extension of the body. The field recordings were made in places where I have been conducting research as a PhD student. Thus, in the process of recording, I was in a way both an observer and the subject of the study. Although I regularly experienced and worked in these spaces, field recordings gave me the opportunity to explore the places of making through the filter of the sensory modality of sound. This brought to surface new sensory and material qualities of such places, as sound as a medium enabled me to explore the relations between humans and machines in a horizontal manner, to focus on the rhythmic patterns, resonances, and sonic exchanges between the mechanics and emotions involved in the creative process. My goal was to explore the site from both the perspective of the machine, the perspective of the maker, as well as the relation. Thus, I used three different methods of recording to capture the events on site. The first method was recording with a directional stereo microphone. The second method was recording using a stereo contact microphone. And the third method was recording using real-time sound mapping of electromagnetic signals. The recordings with the directional stereo microphone were made with the intention to give a broader experience of the place, a sonic topography of the lab, as they reveal the relations of humans and machines in the making, capturing the multiple sonic events that take place. The recordings using electromagnetic signals were made with the intention to provide an insight into a machinic, not perceptible by humans world. The recordings using the contact microphone were made with the intention to bridge these two worlds, to reveal a tuning to the machine's almost meditative making process. I adopted a three-level recording strategy to allow me to preserve the autonomy of each one of the different dimensions of experience and meaning, the machine, the maker, and the making process, but also bring forth a more holistic experience through listening these different dimensions together.

0: Orders up a burst of torque from the engine to sustain you during the change and firms up the rear suspension to stop the back of the car squat. And it does all that in 150 milliseconds.
1: And it has a weather eye, conditioned air system, and a convertible bed.
2: Up against the automobile and the oil industry, it's David versus Goliath.
3: Who killed the electric car?
4: Lack of corporate wisdom.
5: In my opinion, it's big oil. The murder was committed by the General Motors.
6: What's interesting? You're going to be shredding some new cars. Why are you shredding them up?
7: A little bit of a mystery, really.
6: That seems like a shame.
0: It was designed to be a road car for the road. Though, which road they had in mind, I have no idea.
8: Tomorrow. I think it will go down as one of the biggest blunders in the history of the automotive industry.
0: Then it does need colossal grunt, because although it's made from carbon fiber and Kevlar, it's actually quite heavy. Sitting still, it weighs more than 1,300 kilograms. miles an hour, however, when the downforce from that body kicks in, it weighs more than 2 tons. And even so, the top speed is 218 miles an hour. This thing would eat a Porsche Carrera GT. It makes the Porsche look like a Bentley.
9: Oh, my forefathers went to trading posts. Three long days' journey to get powder and shot.
10: Today I drive my Pontiac to town in a few minutes to see the latest Paris gown.
11: Oglala Lakota from the Pine Ridge homelands. This pipeline will threaten this land and this water and our people. Absolutely. We are a very small people. There is no island for us to send back for more Lakota people. I think our Native nations are going to stay opposed to the Keystone XL pipeline and stay opposed to any other oil pipelines that come through here, because we understand that water is a precious resource. It's a gift from our grandfather, and it's a gift for life. It's a gift of life. There's been oil speculators coming around, taking out applications to explore, and they don't bother with the indigenous people. They just want our land. They want our land, and they want everything that's underneath it. The corporations are used to being able to come in and wave money around and make deals, but our people are not going to make a deal, and we're not going to allow our leaders to make a deal either. People who think of the pipeline in terms of jobs and economic benefits are being very short-sighted people. They're not thinking of the future. They're not thinking of the coming generations. They're not thinking of the destiny of Mother Earth. They're just thinking about a paycheck, and that's really sad. It's really sad when we live in a land that people have to choose between a paycheck and water for the coming generations.
12: Well, this is a Canadian decision. This is a decision that affects the interests of Canadian people, and we should keep it a Canadian process.
13: And
12: foreign interests in their deep pockets should not be hijacking that process.
14: Now, they've asked me to come and say a few words about failure. Not something I'm terribly familiar with. It says here I'm supposed to wait for the laughter to subside, but if it doesn't start... Okay, so I was thinking about this topic of failure and what it might mean. I'm up here right now because of a failure, engine failure, the failure of technology to reliably meet our needs. I like this kind of failure. It reminds us momentarily what it is to be human, what our natural limitations are. When you're late for a middle shift at work and you know everyone will be there to catch you trying to pull off 6 minutes late as on time, and your chain slips, your range shifts. What with a bicycle might have been a 20-minute commute balloons to maybe half an hour on the metro or 40 minutes on foot. What one is capable of changes instantly. We depend so much on technology, on systems we often know nothing about. These systems are sufficiently complicated and sufficiently numerous that no one could be expected to understand them all, and inevitably, as we go about our business of taking them for granted, one of them fails, altering our capability

0: preventing us from achieving our ends. This forces us to confront our own frailty, our dependence, but also what we are without our tools. It's interesting that technology is always almost the limit of what it means to be human. Heidegger, in his question concerning technology, looks at two definitions of technology. One he sees as the main proponents, the things that people say are definitions of technology, and one is the idea that it is human activity, and the other is the idea that it's instrumental, that it's a means to an end. Now, both of these definitions he sees as accurate in their own way, because I got that one. Did you see here? Because what is human activity but the positing of ends and development of needs, the development of means to reach them? Language is kind of like that, you know.
1: Ay, mijo, ay, lindo. Para cosas, Panito, panito, dura, dura.
2: Ahora no vas a ver qué vas a ver.
3: Pito, pito, pasito, pasito, pito, baño.
1: Chupita con huevo.
3: Pasito, pasito, lito, lito.
1: Ajá.
4: De Erle Seaford. This tune just note to roll each second group of notes. Your first one deliberate, and then roll the second onto the top note, like something like this.

And it, like that all the way through in Urla. Then when you come to your doubling, you raise your pace just a wee bit, and the method by which you raise your pace is that you take just the slightest little fraction of your main themal beat, that is your G and your high E, and that keep your intermediary notes exactly the same as they were in your theme, something like this.

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Then for your trebling, you increase quite a bit and make it distinct and forceful. Like, yum.

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And good, strong pointing.

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Yon Brony, Brony, Brony, Bro. About that, and then slow down slightly for your croon of prepper. And always make certain that your last E of your croonla, your low A, and whatever note follows are exactly the same time. Something like this.

0: Then you're doubling quite cheery and smart. So and so forth.
1: Not all languages are immediately intelligible, and the role they play is not always clear. But that in and of itself isn't the failure of language. When language fails, it's when it comes up against a word, it comes up against a term, it comes up against an idea, I guess not a word in this case, that it can't possibly process. Translation is almost always an example of failure. No two languages are the same. No two languages come from the same socio-historical context, and no two languages are ever trying to communicate or need to communicate the same things. That's what language is about, the creation of worlds, the need to communicate certain things, to valorize certain things, to talk about certain things in certain ways, is unique to each language. And this is why in colonial languages, in master languages like English, for example, you have a plethora of divergent uses of the language, because the populations who are limited, who for a variety of different reasons are forced to speak this language, have different needs for the language than the people who brought that language to them. And this is the failure of language, ultimately, is its inability to ever say exactly the right thing. I think that's an interesting idea about failure, and it holds true for technology too, and the systems that we create, is that anytime we have something, we're never reaching actually the Platonic form. We're getting close, perhaps, but not there, and that, in and of itself, is a constant source of failure. I got that one. Did you see? There's no better time than this point, I think, to address or perhaps hear a word from our sponsors.
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3: This is a show by the Radia Kollektiv Wien, presenting the project Personal Space by Hernan Kajenevich.
4: Beside other projects, Hernan started his project Personal Space during the residency in Vienna from December 2016 until February 2017. Personal Space is presented as an interactive sound installation in which the sound sources are human musicians. They reacted subjectively with acoustic instruments to the locations of the public based on proxemic relationships. The term proxemics refers to the use and perception that humans have of their physical space, their personal intimacy.
3: This sound art experiment was created during the Sonic Art Visiting Artist Residency Program, which was organized by Speisekammertagverein zur Förderung digitaler Kunst und Kultur in cooperation with Panal 361. The initiator and jury in Vienna was Lale Rodgar-Chiadara, Radia Kollektiv Wien, Barbara Huber, Barbara Kaiser, Florian Bauer, Karl Schönswetter and Maria Herold. Jury in Buenos Aires, Argentina was Helena Ferronato, Silvana Ovsejevic, Giulietta Benedo. The residency was part of an exchange program. In 2016, an Argentinian artist was selected to take on a residency in Vienna with a focus on sonic radio art. The exchange call was announced in August 2015, hosted by Speisekammertag.
4: The first steps for realizing the project took place in Vienna at the temporary space Feldversuch with following musicians: Mona Matbu-Riahi, Valentin Pelisch, Katrin Haug, Peter Seher, Arnold Neuth-Habal, Glo Neuss, Diego Mune, Tanja Brückemann, Susanne Gartmeier, Stojan Wafti. The final performance, which you are about to listen, took place at Panel 361 Art Gallery, Buenos Aires, Argentina, 21st March 2017. Cecilia Quinteros, Eliana Rosales, Violeta Garcia, Steve Di Gregorio.
3: It describes the measurable distances between the individuals while they interact with each other, their postures, and the existence or absence of physical contact.

You were listening to a show by the Radia Kollektiv Wien, presenting the project Personal Space by Hernán Kaljenovic. It describes the measurable distances between the individuals while they interact with each other, their postures and the existence or absence of physical contacts.

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Framework is a show consecrated to field recording and its use in composition. 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

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My name is Patrick. Welcome to the program. This is edition number 602 of Framework Radio. We had our historic 600th show just a couple of weeks ago. And we're about to make history once again, at least for ourselves. June 14th, this coming Wednesday, is our 15th birthday. Framework Radio began broadcasting on Resonance FM in London on June 14th, 2002. I was there in the studio with my then co-host and co-founder, Joel Stern. We've made it 15 years. We've moved through several countries. We're now broadcasting on 12 radio stations around the world. This is quite an historic moment for us here at Framework Radio. We hope you share our excitement about these landmarks. Edition number 600, our 15th birthday. 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

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I've never seen it shine so bright. You were amazing. Never seen so many people wanna be there by your side.

One, an act of aggression, as one against a person who resists.

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Framework is a show consecrated to field recording and its use in composition. Field recording, phonography, the art of sound hunting. 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

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My name is Patrick. Welcome to the program. This is Framework edition number 694, our latest regular edition, slowly approaching the end of our calendar year of broadcasts. By a stroke of luck, we'll be hitting our next landmark, edition number 700, with our first show of 2020. Another celebration at hand. 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Still a few more shows before we get there, though. In this edition, we're taking a pretty extensive listen to a couple of compilations that have been waiting to get on the air for quite some time. The first released by the Sonospace label out of Portugal. This is a download-only compilation available on their Bandcamp page, Sound Maps for the Dreamer 3. We missed 1 and 2, maybe we'll go have a look for those, but in the meantime, from this edition of the series, we are listening to tracks by Abby Lee T, Daphne X, Liliana Gelman, Yulia Glukova, Molta Mole, Pablo de Serens, Shane Davis, and Tiago Tobias. Lots of tracks from that release. Also a release by the Slovakian Mapa label, released on CD and also as a download on their Bandcamp page. This is a project of Ushami Sound Mapping Camp by multiple artists. The album is called Gemmer Gothic Root, and we're featuring tracks by Ava, Jonas Gruska, Lucy Vitkova, Stanislav Abraham, and Skupina Mirvis. Also work by Manja Ristich, two short self-released works from a series called Ontologia Nemara. 09.12 is the first one, and 14.35. Both are two-track digital releases. Go and check them out on her Bandcamp page. An LP and download release on the Hallow Ground label by Swiss artist Roland Boucher. This is Viaje. Also our regular Apery Sound Maps segment. Recent listener-chosen favorite uploads to the maps. Three tracks this week by Tom Senk, San Chen Wu, and an upload by Kay Westhus of a recording by Randy Harkins. This all began with a Framework introduction recorded for us in Northern Ireland by regular contributor Barry Cullen. Once again, links to all of these artists, direct links to the Bandcamp pages where you can have a listen to these works, can all be found in this week's playlist at frameworkradio.net. This is show number 694. 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

2016, I had a 10-minute podcast version where I would explain the soundscape or field recording that I'd done to the listener and then let the listener experience it. And I changed that format after about 40 10-minute episodes to a 3-minute format, which is more practical, and I added a video element. But now, here I am, trying something new. I want to stay with the 3-minute format, but I want to add occasional narration of what I'm seeing, hearing, feeling in terms of the listener and the viewer having the opportunity to, on occasion, hear a little bit more about what is being experienced. So, for instance, now I see and smell the fireplace at the cabin, and the sound is quite gentle. You might hear in the background the river, but probably you mostly hear me and the sound of the snowshoes. And I'm a bit inspired by the technique of sound walking, where there's a leader and a group experience, talk about or not, what they're hearing, and often, not always, interact with the sound environment as essentially an awareness exercise of what's around us and how we can play a little bit with the environment, but mostly pay attention to what's really going on. So in this case, sound walking at the cottage here in the winter, it's mostly very quiet space. Some wind on my face, the river of course, but otherwise virtually no birds, and just the very dampening sound of snow. So the snowshoes are pretty gentle in the snow. And it's all very white. Occasional plane going by.

One of the things I notice more and more is how different objects filter the river. So now we were behind the cabin and now I'm moving towards the river. And the combination of snowshoes and the river mean that the sound is constantly modulating as I shift from one space to another. You might not hear that on the recording though, but it is something that I'm experiencing.

Simple soundscapes, paysage sonore simple. Soundwalk on a winter street in Ottawa. Raindrops on my head, all around me. Flagpoles, cars getting out of the snow. Of course, my own steps on pavement that has sand and

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So this is a outdoors to indoors experience. Car's stuck, you can hear that. So moving towards an outer space into a more closed space, pay attention to this transition.

So as we rent to the garage, there's the rumble of heating systems and ventilation systems. And different high, low frequencies, quite loud, sort of exciting. And now I'm entering what is called the bicycle cage, where we keep our bikes. And there is a massive ventilation system in this room. You can hear it.

one of the first sounds that I hear in the morning when I get up is the sound of my glasses as I pick them up or put them back down. And it's amazing how many times I don't notice it, and yet it's such a rich sound. Combination of the glass rubbing up against the bamboo table. And sometimes it's very subtle. Or more dramatic. But I guess my point is that when one wakes up in the morning, it's nice to pay attention to what's going on. Bird song and ruffling of blankets and covers, cracking of the floor, including little things like objects that we use every day, what they look like and what they sound like.

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Sound walk in a cabin in Mont Tremblant Park. So there are a number of interesting sounds right here, starting with these drops of water. And of course, the fireplace.

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Otherwise, it's pretty quiet. Bit of wind in the trees.

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Soundwalk in Banff National Park. What's wonderful here is that there's virtually no sound. But there's always sound. There's a crickling in my jacket. Very faint sound of the Bow River at a distance. There's a squirrel in the distance as well. And once in a while, very beautiful sound of these large pine and spruce trees cracking ever so gently.

If we're lucky, we'll hear the train on an E-flat minor, which resonates in the valley here in Banff. But maybe not.

I'm at a field recording workshop, and the workshop leader, Andrea McCartney, asked us to go for a sound walk and to make note of the different sounds. And when we came back, she asked us if there was a word or two to describe the sound that was most striking, and I said, tickling stream. And what I heard is what you're about to hear now, which is a very gentle stream, and as you approach it, it gets a little bit louder every time. But it's very subtle. Woodpecker very far in the distance there as well.

And what I like most about this sound and this experience, outside of the beauty of the stream itself, is approaching it and moving away from it, and sort of filtering of the sound and the transition back to silence. Tickling my ears.

It's 4:51 on a Sunday morning, and when I wake up, I try to listen and feel whatever is going around me. And this morning, there's a bird, there's a few birds, but one in particular you can hear now. Dee-dum, dee-dum. And as I was listening to it, I noticed that once in a while, it will change tone from, there it goes down, dee-dum, as opposed to dee-dum, and I don't know why. And in between dee-dum, and it's fascinating. Very musical. Mm-hmm. I don't know the name of this bird, but I am familiar with it. You also hear it at the cottage.

And at this time of morning, there's very little traffic. Though there comes a car now. And it's a nice time to listen.

sound walk in a boat. Not really walking, but rather just allowing the wind to carry the boat and pay attention. Bird song. Distant waterfalls, and otherwise it's very quiet. And I enjoy this quiet so much that I won't say anything more.

One of my favorite sounds at the cottage is this river, which I've recorded a few times for Simple Soundscapes, but it's always a little bit different, and today I'm going to do a kayak sound listening experience and simply let myself float down the river. So the predominant sound, of course, is that of water. But it's also mid-June, and so there's flies and mosquitoes and all kinds of insects. And I love the sensation of slowing down, both of the soundscape and of motion, little by little. It's very calming and beautiful. And there's an airplane to my left, filling the sky. Birds, of course, at a distance. The wind is gently pushing me out towards the lake, with the current moving me around as well.

That's the way I introduced the first series of Simple Soundscapes episodes I did 3 years ago, starting here at the cottage. And the idea was to explore mindfulness through listening. And I produced about 40 episodes of 10 minutes and realized that that had come full circle, and I erased them from the website and I started over without narrating at first anyway, and just allowing the listener and the viewer to experience what I was experiencing in terms of mindful listening. And now I've done 172 or 3 of those, and I'm starting to think about what's next. And it might be nothing, in the sense that maybe I've come full circle again. I'm thinking about that because more and more now I'm thinking about issues like the impact of climate change and the sustainability of our lifestyle. And as I turn 60 this year, what I'll do with the remaining years of my life, how many there I'm lucky enough to have. And so that makes me consider whether recording soundscapes is what I want to do or not. I certainly enjoyed it. It's been a great way to learn more about what is around me, to pay attention. It's connected in part to my Zen practice, to my interest in nature and environment and all those things. But then what's next? What does one do after having recorded many sounds and put them on the internet? And basically spent a lot of time recording reality, when in fact the idea is to experience reality. And my theory was that by sharing my reality, it might help others experience theirs. And there's probably some truth in that. But it does make me think that maybe it's time to invest my resources in the issues of the day. And certainly I've come to realize how climate change in particular, and sustainability in the larger sense, are the issues of the day. And someone like me needs to do everything possible to contribute to a sustainable world. And so until now, my contribution was to help others become more mindful through my own exploration of mindfulness. But I think the idea that is coming
for me is to become much more practical about using field recordings and soundscape and all the things I've learnt all of my life to contribute to making as impactful as possible a contribution to this challenge. And certainly I have been motivated by my children's concern for the world that they are to inherit. My son, who's studying history, and my daughter, who's studying science, both are helping me understand how, in their eyes and ears, the world is unfolding. And somebody like me, who's had a tremendous privilege, luck, and resources, needs to acknowledge that and not only change my ways, but help others change, understand, and see that, see the reality of our situation. So in that sense, being mindful, but mindful in a way that is all-encompassing and not just an exercise, but a series of actions, a series of concrete concrete I don't know what the word is. So that's where I'm at. Sharing these thoughts. This special episode, I guess, of Simple Soundscapes. I'm walking at our cottage. It's June 22nd, 2019. And I'm very thankful for the 3 years that I've been able to do Simple Soundscapes. And maybe I'll continue doing some. We'll see. But I can feel a new project coming along, a new sense of purpose. And we'll see where it takes me. But I want to thank everyone who's listened and provided feedback, and just take a moment to recognize all kinds of things. And to take a moment also to reflect and listen.

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0: Hello, this is a show from Radio. We're a group of stations bringing new and forgotten ways of making radio to our listeners. 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Are you up for it?
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There are too many waterfalls here. The crowded streams hurry too rapidly down to the sea. And the pressure of so many clouds on the mountaintops makes them spill over the sides in soft, slow motion, turning to waterfalls under our very eyes.

A pity not to have heard the other, less primitive music of the fat brown bird who sings above the broken gasoline pump in a bamboo church of Jesuit Baroque. Three towers, five silver crosses.

Think of the long trip home. Should we have stayed at home and thought of here? Think of the long trip home. Think of should we have stayed at home and thought of. Think of should we have stayed at home and thought of. Think of the long trip. Think of the long. Should we have stayed at home and thought of here? Stayed at home and thought of. Think of the long trip home. Think of the long. Should we have stayed at home and thought of here? Think of the long trip. Should we have stayed at home and thought of here? And never to have had to listen to rain, so much like politicians' speeches. 2 hours of unrelenting oratory, and then a sudden golden silence, in which the traveller takes a notebook, writes. Is it lack of imagination that makes us come to imagine places, not just stay at home? Or could Pascal have been not entirely right about just sitting quietly in one's room? Continent, city, country, society. The choice is never wide and never free, and here or there, no. Should we have stayed at home, wherever that may be? La Chevelure.

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Framework is a show consecrated to field recording and is used in composition, field recording, phonography, the art of sound hunting. So please open your ears and listen.

You are listening to Framework. My name is Patrick. Welcome to the program. This is show number 567. Regular edition here towards the beginning of our autumn programming. We've been back just a handful of weeks since our annual summer break. In this edition, sounds by Jason Kahn and Asher from their 2008 and/or release entitled Vista. A one-sided mono 7-inch vinyl album from Silent Audio Archive by Bread Blondie, entitled New Year. A 2016 Cellar release on the Sequel label, entitled 2 Days and One Night. Also one from 2010 by Eric Lacasa on the Malaysian Herbal International label. This is W2, 1998 to 2008, a compilation of his water-related compositional works from that 10-year period. We're playing a couple of the unreleased, otherwise unreleased tracks on the album. A new unreleased work by Finnish artist Olga Palomaki. This is her Soundtrack of the Anthropocene. And we also return to our semi-regular Apori Sound Maps segment, selecting a few of the listener favorites from the past few weeks from the uploads on the Apori Sound Maps, and using them here in the show. This week, an anonymous recording. Also recordings by Chase Lynn, Or Poesis, Vincent Dusenya, and Lawrence Colbert. If you don't know the Apori Sound Maps, we highly recommend you have a look. You can go to apori.org/maps, that's APORE. Go and have a look, upload some recordings of your own, or just have a little tour. All of this began this week with an introduction recorded for us in Istanbul, Turkey,

by Oh Win Yan from Hong Kong. Her first contribution, and possibly our first contribution from Hong Kong. Another dot on the map. 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In the past several months, we recently discovered that a faulty plugin was causing it not to work. So we didn't receive any correspondence via that form for some time. We fixed it now. We hope it should be back up and running. So if you wrote to us and you didn't hear back, write again and accept our apologies. 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

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Once again, in this edition, sounds by Jason Kahn and Asher, Bread Blondie, Seller, Eric Lacasa, Olga Palomaki, Apori Soundmap Recordings by Chase Lynn, Or Poesis, Vincent Dusenya, and Lawrence Colbert, and an intro by O Wing Yang. And once again, any more details on any of those sounds, have a look at the playlist, show number 567, www.frameworkradio.net. 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

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Since June 2002, we're very pleased to have you here with us. We're listening to tracks from the first disc of the Framework 500 release, the three-disc celebratory compilation that we are releasing in celebration of this moment in our history. We've heard sounds from that disc already in this show from Jeff German, Lauren Chass, Felicity Ford, and Matteo Ugheri with Luca Bergero. We're back now to announce the next few. We've got three more tracks, the next three tracks off the disc, a bit intertwined. Eamon Sprod, a.k.a. Terub, has sent us a work entitled Rock Pool Blanket Bay, an untreated field recording. A new composition by my own project, Murmur, entitled Signal from the Dam. And a work by Scott Shirk of Allentown, Pennsylvania, entitled Nine Steel Steel. Those works are coming up next. Of course, details for all of them are on the release page for the Framework 500 release. Some artist notes about what you're hearing, where they were recorded, links, of course, to all of their websites. All of that at www.frameworkradio.net/framework500. That website has just gone online. All that information has just become available. So go and have a look. Of course, any more information and a playlist for this show at www.frameworkradio.net. This one will be easy to find as it's show number 500. 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

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We're celebrating in this edition our 500th show. We're very excited, and we're playing tracks from the Framework 500 celebratory release. We'll be listening to the tracks from the remaining two discs of that release over the next couple of shows. In the meantime, for more information on what is there, you can see the release page on the Framework website, www.frameworkradio.net/framework500. Go and have a look, see what you're in store for. Meanwhile, we'll keep listening to sounds from the release and sounds from the APRI sound maps. If you're not familiar with the APRI sound maps, it is a project we have been very proud to work with over the years. It's a wonderful project run by our good friend Udo Noll in Berlin. You can have a look at what's there at apori.org. That's APORE.org. Many of the contributors to the program are also contributors to that sound map. To have a look at the maps directly, apri.org/maps. Go and have a look, go and tour the world, see what sounds you can hear. Maybe add some of your own recordings to the map. We make a selection of listener favorites in each regular edition, or as often as we can, and include them in the show. So coming up to our last batch of tracks from Disc 1 of the Framework 500 release now. Next we'll be hearing a collaborative work by Maria and Mihai Balabas, brother and sister team, along with Nicholas Triboy. From Romania, their work is entitled La Madeleine Sonore. Mixed with that, we'll be hearing a new work of generative music by Keith Berry, entitled Bay of Trujillo. And then we'll be finishing off the program with another untreated field recording, this one coming from our good friend Peter Cusack. This one is the sound of milking a camel. So we'll leave you with those sounds. We'll be back one more time before the end of the program to say goodbye. In the meantime, www.frameworkradio.net/framework500. www.frameworkradio.net to find this show's playlist, number 500. 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

Κάτα. 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

You have been listening to Frameworks 500th edition, coming up now to the end of the program. We're very pleased you could be here with us for this very special moment in our broadcast history. 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As always, and especially at this celebratory time, we are very, very grateful for your support and for your ears. We'll be back next week with edition number 501, listening to the sounds off the second disc of that release. We hope you'll tune in. Until then, thanks for listening.

Bye.

telephone chat, video conference, synchronous mediated presence, social network technologies, you, not now, here, traces of having been here, architecture, place is for natural presence, you, not now, not here, email, letters, packages, asynchronous mediated presence, social network technology is not you. Now, here, all strangers around me, surveillance and identification technologies, not you. Now, not here. Mass media news programs, not you. Not now. Here, environments without momentum, gender, in space.

Tickets for the Impaler, €45 plus a booking fee. I ain't no fool. I'm gonna do this. I wonder if he looks the same as he is on the screen. Let's see if I can get a seat near him. Three tricks that make you instantly more gorgeous in pictures. 1. If you tend to blink in photos, close your eyes just before the picture is taken and open them slowly before the camera clicks. No more half-closed eyes. 2. To get a leaner look, turn your body away from the camera about 3/4 of the way. And 3. Twist your torso, turning one shoulder towards the camera and the other one away from it

1822, Charles Babbage designs his first mechanical computer. 1880, Alexander Graham Bell invents the telephone. 1895, radio signals were invented by Guglielmo Marconi. 1966, ARPANET project begins. 1971, email was invented by Ray Tomlinson. 1977, the PC modem was invented. 1978, spam is born. 1982, the first emoticon. 1991, the World Wide Web. The World Wide Web is launched to the public on August 6, 1991. 1994, Yahoo! Web search was released. 1996, Nokia releases the Nokia 9000 communicator, the first cell phone with internet capabilities. 2016, IP85.67.73.145 searches for images of cats playing the synthesizer. Another new visitor, IP 79.790.024.69,

Is bronchitis contagious? Yes. Oh, God. Oh, God. Most of the time, acute bronchitis is caused by a virus. Influenza, flu, viruses are a common cause. But many other viruses can cause acute bronchitis. Flu viruses spread mainly from person to person by droplets produced when an ill person coughs, sneezes, or talks. Flu viruses also may spread when people touch something with the virus on it and then touch their mouth, eyes, or nose. Many other respiratory viruses are spread in these ways too. To reduce your risk of catching viruses that can cause bronchitis, avoid close contact with people who have the flu or another respiratory illness. Wash your hands often or use an alcohol-based hand sanitizer, avoiding touching your eyes, nose, and mouth. Get an annual flu shot. How long is it contagious? How long have I had it? I don't know. Early signs of dementia.

memory loss, especially problems with memory for recent events, such as forgetting messages, remembering routes or names, and asking questions repetitively. 2. Increasing difficulties with tasks and activities that require organization and planning. 3. Becoming confused in unfamiliar environments. Yes, I am always confused. 4. Difficulty finding the right words. Exactly. 5. Dehydration is also a known factor in dementia, and proper hydration may help the risk of Alzheimer's, Parkinson's, and Lou Gehrig's disease. How much water should I drink? How much water should I drink? How much water should you drink each day? It's a simple question with no easy answers. Over 70% of your body is water, and your brain is 85%. Water gives the brain the electrical energy for all brain functions, including thought and memory processes. According to Dr. Corinne Allen, founder of the Advanced Learning and Development Institute, brain cells need 2 times more energy than other cells in the body. Water provides this energy more effectively than any other substance. Water is also needed for the brain's production of hormones and neurotransmitters. Nerve transmission requires 1/2 of all the brain's energy. When your brain is functioning on a full reserve of water, you will be able to think faster, be more focused, and experience greater clarity and creativity.

gluten-free recipes. Do you have celiac disease or a gluten sensitivity? Yes. Just because you have a gluten allergy or swore off wheat products for other reasons doesn't mean your food shouldn't be ridiculously delicious, and who says giving up gluten means no more baked goods? Flourless chocolate and pear cake. I am allergic to pear. Orange and almond cake with citrus mascarpone. 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Cherry blossom cake. A gluten-free light bake that uses polenta in place of flour and cherry blossom to flavor a drizzle syrup. Oh my! 300 grams cherry, stoned and roughly chopped. Yes, I can have that. 250 grams polenta. Yes, this too. Has to be organic though. 250 grams packed butter softened. 250 grams golden caster sugar. We can all sin now and then. 4 large eggs, 100 grams ground almonds, 2.5 tablespoons baking powder, 150 milliliters pot natural yogurt. Yes, this all fits in my volumetric paleo diet. 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

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Virtus, in Latin, strength or power. A virtual person. A morally virtuous or good person, a person whose actual existence is reflected or testified to a moral and ethical ideal. Oh, I can feel that someone would like to connect. Hey, I remember you, IP 81.30.71.165.

0: Hi, Felix. I found this on the net. Thought you need to know that an image of you has been circling. You're famous. Please sit down and have a cup of tea before opening this link. I hope you can laugh about it. Take care, Sophie.
1: Is this for real, or is Sophie just having a laugh with me? Tries to be cool, gets hypothermia. What has happened, and how did someone get this picture? It's from my yearbook, many years ago. I remember the day. I bought a plaid sweater vest from a thrift store. I really did my best to look the glass full. I put on a goofy smile and squinted my eyes just before the camera shut it. I did it for laughs and horrified looks on the teachers' faces. I still had braces back then. I always been a joker. The awkwardness of the photo was intentional. But it does feel a bit strange when I myself have been left out of the joke. Bad luck brain, Brian. Sells pants to thrift store for a buck. Forgets there was $20 in the pocket. Mother surprises him with a new pair of shoes, Crocs. Receives note from crush, restraining order. Finally gets kissed on the neck, vampire. Plans his own birthday party, isn't invited. Runs away from home with a family dog. Finds a poster only for the dog. Friend posts his photo. The web does the rest. Brian? Brian? I don't even look like a Brian. Ha, well, at least it's not my real name. Memes are people too. I wonder if strangers will recognize me on the street. I have become a meme. What to do? 1. Hide. 2. Profit. 3. Laugh. Bad luck, Brian.

We enjoy the lifelike as much as the living. We collect representations, fiction, imagination, memory, conceptualizations, and ideations. Hello, IP again, 81.134.37.62.

0: tarot card reading. Get a free tarot card reading instantly online. No registration required. Pick your reading. Celtic Cross. Past life spread. Three card reading. Three card reading. Hover your mouse over the cards to shuffle. Pick three cards. One, two, three. One past. Ten of swords. Okay. Two present. Temperance. Temperance appears to you as a winged angel. Dressed in a white gown, she pours water from one cup to another. In front of her is a pool of water. The angel has one foot on dry land, representing the material world, and one foot in the water, representing the subconscious. This card is all about finding balance and harmony with ourselves in these two worlds. 3. Future. Wheel of Fortune.
1: Okay.
0: ASMR sounds.

Gemini. Inquisitive and adventurous, the mind of a Gemini moves 100 miles per hour. You feel that you are in two minds, slightly displaced. It's almost like you have synchronized your thoughts with another person. Intellectually and emotionally, mind to mind and heart to heart, it seems as though you have reached a level of understanding that is outside yourself, and you're witnessing it as if it exists as a separate identity by itself.

The Australian radio astronomer Dr. John O'Sullivan, with his colleagues Dr. Terence Percival AM, Mr. Graham Daniels, Mr. Diet Ostry, and Mr. John Dean, developed a key patent used in Wi-Fi as a byproduct of a Commonwealth Scientific and Industrial Research Organization research project. They said it was a failed experiment to detect exploding mini black holes in the size of an atomic particle. Ha! Well, look at me now.

This was Radio Klangendom. This was Radio Klangendom. This was Radio Klangendom. End of the show. End of transmission. Thank you very much. See you later. See you later every Tuesday night at midnight.

0: Walking on the cold concrete walls and wearing made for these emotions. And not, and seeing a single figure getting older, the crown starts spinning, bottom of the water. A destroyed half of a basket of heroin from the food. Having sex with Marilyn Chambers and smiling and saying to him, "This is great, I can see that it's good. A little bit of energy." When opening grassy soil, the German man is going to be a place to come out of the institution of the environment. I ask him one question if he's either a neighbor or a friend of the man. During his performance, the corporate audience gathers in the field and ordered at least 2 pounds of money to the same text. During the lecture, the fans and members of the audience are going to use his young digital medium as part of the living guidelines of his ideas. Later, I'm explaining the action to my father outside an Italian pizzeria.
1: Here, there, there, there, there, there, there, there, there, there, there, there, there, there, there, there, there, there, there, there, there, there, there, there, there, there, there, there, there, there, there, there, there, there, there, there, there, there, there, there, there, there, there, there, there, there, there, there, there, there, there, there, there, there, there, there, there, there, there, there, there, there, there, there, there, there, there, there, there, there, there, there, there, there, there, there, there, there, there, there, there, there, there, there, there, there, there, there, there, there, there, there, there, there, there, there, there, there, there, there, there, there, there, there, there, there, there, there, there, there, there, there, there, there, there, there, there, there, there, there, there, there, there, there, there, there, there, there, there, there, there, there, there, there, there, there, there, there, there, there, there, there, there, there, there, there, there, there, there, there, there, there, there, there, there, there, there, there, there, there, there, there, there, there, there, there, there, there, there, there, there, there, there, there, there, there, there, there, there, there, there, there, there, there, there, there, there, there, there

ARP Module 1005 is a functional circuit package designed for use in the ARP Series 2000 electronic music synthesizers. This unit contains a balanced modulator, a voltage-controlled amplifier, and certain associated circuitry. The balanced modulator can accept two input signals A and B in the frequency range from DC to 20 kHz and will produce the output function A times B divided by 10. If A and B are both sine waves of equal amplitude with respective frequencies F1 and F2, the output will consist of the sum and the difference frequencies F1 plus F2. And F1 minus F2 only. The original frequencies F1 and F2 will be suppressed. If A is a complex wave with harmonics F1, 2F1, 3F1, 4F1, 5F1, etc., and B is a sine wave of frequency F2, the resulting output will consist of the frequencies F1 plus F2, F minus minus F2, 2F1 plus F2, 2F1 minus F2, 3F1 plus F2, 3F1 minus F2, etc. If F1 and F2 are chosen properly, the output will be a complex wave with inharmonic overtones. In electronic music, this is extremely useful in simulating gong timbres, etc. For the user's convenience, module 1005 contains circuits which produce two DC output control voltages, voltage A and voltage B, which may be used to control voltage-controlled oscillators, which are supplying audio signals A and B, respectively. With exponentially controlled oscillators such as the ARP 1004 and 1023 modules, the difference voltage VA minus VB controls the frequency ratio and average voltage VA plus VB divided by 2. With exponentially controlled oscillators such as the ARP 1004 and 1023 modules, the difference voltage A minus voltage B

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This was Radio Klangendom. This was Radio Klangendom. End of the show. End of transmission. 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

a show consecrated to field recording and its use in composition, field recording, phonography, the art of sound.

are listening to Framework. My name is Patrick. Welcome to the program. This, ladies and gentlemen, is our 600th show. Kind of snuck up on us. We haven't planned any specific celebrations. But needless to say, we are excited to meet another landmark. This is our 600th show, and coming up in just a few weeks' time, on the 14th of June, will be our 15th anniversary. 14th of June 2002 was our very first broadcast with our co-host Joel Stern on the newly formed Resonance FM in London. We've come a long way. Needless to say, perhaps this might be a good time for you to show your support for our ongoing project. 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That's very little, and we're sure all of our listeners could help us out that way. 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All of our editions of Framework Seasonal, 8 issues so far, and we're slowly considering getting a 9th one together. It has been a very long time since issue 8 came out, but a lot has been going on since then. So go and have a look, sign up for a subscription or a one-time donation, pick up some of our gifts, and wish us a happy anniversary. 600 shows, 15 years of Framework Radio. In this 600th edition, we're listening to the newest work by Australian artist Terub, his release An Incomplete Yet Fixed Idea on the Aposiopez label, wonderful label. Old friend of the program, Scott Shirk, has a new release, Alenteo, on the Three Leaves label, the first release they've had out in a little while. Also, the latest double LP from the Discrepant label, Carlos Casas' Pyramid of Skulls. And a self-released online free-to-download work by Irish artist Gavin Pryor. This is Babylon Cork. Amongst these works, we're hearing some recent favorites from the Apori Sound Maps, one of our favorite projects. We have recordings this week from Tsan Cheng Wu, Udo Knoll, the curator of Radio Apori and the Apori Sound Maps, and also two anonymous recordings uploaded by users who have not set a username. If I find out their names and web information, I will update the playlist. That playlist will be up on the Framework website. It'll be easy to find because it'll be show number 600. The playlist for show number 600 will be at www.frameworkradio.net. 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

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We hope you're enjoying our anniversary edition this week with sounds from Terub, Scott Shirk, Carlos Casas, Gavin Pryor, and sounds from the Apari Sound Maps. As we mentioned earlier, we're using this occasion of our 600th show and our anniversary to do a little pleading with you to support our project. 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

0: people, but I'm a free spirit, basically, you know what I mean? You better be a free spirit, because I've got no ties, no books, no dreams, no long time. Got my deep invitation, got my heart, my respect.
1: I'll hardly get a seat, George. What's in the world in your mother beside? Right. Right, everyone, go, go, go, go, go, go, go, go, go, go, go, go, go, go, go, go, go, go, go, go, go, go, go, go, go, go, go, go, go, go, go, go, go, go, go, go, go, go, go, go, go, go, go, go, go, go, go, go, go, go, go, go, go, go, go, go, go, go, go, go, go, go, go, go, go, go, go, go, go, go, go, go, go, go, go, go, go, go, go, go, go, go, go, go, go, go, go, go, go, go, go, go, go, go, go, go, go, go, go, go, go, go, go, go, go, go, go, go, go, go, go, go, go, go, go, go, go, go, go, go, go, go, go, go, go, go, go, go, go, go, go, go, go, go, go, go, go, go, go, go, go, go, go, go, go, go, go, go, go, go, go, go, go, go, go, go, go, go, go, go, go, go, go, go, go, go, go, go, go, go, go, go, go, go, go, go, go, go, go, go, go, go, go, go, go, go, go, go, go, go,

I'm trying to get that house done.

0: ideale.
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0: 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What I mean, I'll just put it in I mean, if you are 17 years of age now, you're going to be for the street to sell your drugs anyway. 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
1: What shall you feel, Mr. Do you know what I mean?
0: Do you mind, buddy?

Ha ha ha ha!

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We hope you've enjoyed the program. 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As always, we greatly, greatly appreciate your support. So that's it for edition number 600. We'll be back with 601 next week, and our next regular edition 602 the week after that, and we'll keep on going, hopefully, until 700 and beyond. So, until then, until next time at least, as always, many thanks for listening.

ずっとアフリカに行って、あの、